0: out of the dispatch room and have you upgrade the medic.
1: 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Rescue 9 responding hot to 26 Hopewell Street for a sick person. 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

Attention, engine 4, rescue 1, Mohawk. Proceed, Charlie, response to 200 Washington at extension, the cross street to Rapp Road and Route 155 on the second floor, room 38, an 85-year-old female with a headache. Repeating, attention, engine 4, rescue 1, Mohawk. See Charlie response to 200 Washington Ave extension, cross streets of Rapp Road and Route 155 with an 85-year-old female headache in room 38 on the second floor, 2015.

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0: 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See Charlie response to 1400 Washington Ave, the cross streets of Fuller Road and Jermaine Street, with an 18-year-old female unconscious. Five Quad is requesting ALS. Repeating, attention rescue 2. See Charlie response to 1400 Washington Ave, cross streets of Fuller Road and Jermaine Street, and an 18-year-old female unconscious. Five Quad is requesting ALS. Going to be in the state quad, room 1302, 2039.
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Attention engine 1, Mohawk, 8 Alpha response to 400 Hudson Ave, cross streets of South Lake Ave, Quail Street, and apartment 1203, the 73-year-old female sick person. Repeating, attention engine 1, Mohawk, 8 Alpha response at 400 Hudson Ave, cross streets of South Lake Ave and Quail Street, apartment 1203, for the 73-year-old female sick person, 2128.

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Attention truck 3, rescue on Mohawk. See Charlie response at 139 Rosemont Street, cross streets of Hawkins Street and Washington Ave. With a 78-year-old male, chest pain. Repeating. Attention truck 3, rescue 1, Mohawk. See Charlie response at 139 Rosemont Street, cross streets of Hawkins Street and Washington Ave. A 78-year-old male, chest pain. 2142.

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B Bravo response at 115 Crumkill Road, cross streets of Aspen Circle and Eustace Ave, in apartment 316, with a male who fell. Repeating, attention, Engine 11, Mohawk. B Bravo response at 115 Crumkill Road, cross streets of Aspen Circle and Eustace Ave, in apartment 316, with a male who fell. 2143.

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Attention truck 2, rescue 2, Mohawk. Be Delta response at 325 Northern Boulevard, cross street to Shaker Road and Manning Boulevard, in room 421B, as in boy, with a 72-year-old male breathing problems. Repeating, attention truck 2, rescue 2, Mohawk. D Delta response at 325 Northern Boulevard, cross street to Shaker Road and Manning Boulevard, in room 421B, as in boy, 72-year-old male breathing problems, 2220.

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Attention Rescue 1, Mohawk, Rescue Squad, D Delta response to 2910 Brook Street, cross street to 1st Street and Wilson Street, in apartment 2, with a 52-year-old female, breathing problems. Repeating, attention Rescue 1, Rescue Squad, Mohawk, D Delta response at 2910 Brook Street, cross streets of 1st Street and Wilson Street, in apartment 2, a 52-year-old female breathing problems, 2229.

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0: 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See Charlie response to 1415 Washington Ave.
1: Yep.
0: Cross streets of Germain Street and Fuller Road. An apartment, 224. An 18-year-old male, chest pain. Repeating, attention, truck 3, engine 10, Mohawk. See Charlie response to 1415 Washington Ave. The cross streets of Germain Street and Fuller Road. An apartment, 224. An 18-year-old male, chest pain, 2249.

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1: Dispatch, arrest, scrabble, take it. 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

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See Charlie response at 223 Clinton Ave, Cross Street to Dove Street and Lark Street, with a male unconscious. Repeating, attention, Rescue Squad, Rescue 1, Mohawk. See Charlie response at 223 Clinton Ave, Cross Street to Dove Street and Lark Street, with a male unconscious on the sidewalk. 2251.

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1: Emergency, Mach 42 at 2341.

Attention engine 2, rescue 2, Mohawk ambulance. Delta response EMS call, Hudson Park, 325 Northern Boulevard. Room 506, bed B, Ross Shaker Road, Manning Boulevard, 80-year-old female. Possible allergic reaction with difficulty breathing. The 80-year-old female. Repeating attention. Engine 2, Rescue 2, Mohawk Ambulance, Delta response, EMS call. Hudson Park, 325 Northern Boulevard, room 506, bed B. Cross Shaker Road, Manning Boulevard. Possible allergic reaction with difficulty breathing. 80-year-old female, timeout 23:43.

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Truck 1, Mohawk Ambulance, Alpha Response, 56 Alexander Street, apartment, correction, basement apartment. We've crossed street, Clinton Street, Elizabeth Street, party that's been assaulted. Repeating attention, Truck 1, Mohawk Ambulance, Alpha Response, 56 Alexander Street, basement apartment. Party that's been assaulted, cross Clinton Street and Elizabeth Street, timeout 039.

Engine 7, Milwaukee Ambulance Alpha, respond to EMS call 463 Central Avenue in front. He's a Burger King, across from Ontario and Partridge, 18-year-old female, abdominal pain. It's Engine 7, Milwaukee Ambulance. The A Alpha response, 463 Central Avenue, in front of Burger King, at cross of Ontario and Partridge, 18-year-old female, abdominal pain. Timeout, 043.

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1: 73439 Central Avenue, Burger King. 439 Central Burger King, Ontario and Partridge. 044.
0: 3-2.

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2: Two zero one dispatchers, the police matter, you can return everybody.
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Repeating attention to Engine 1, Moloch Ambulance, A Alpha Response. 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

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Will be in front in a gray Silverado. Cross street of 2nd Avenue, Delaware Avenue, 23-year-old male, seizures. Repeating, attention, Engine 9, Rescue 9, Mohawk Ambulance, D-Delta, respond, EMS call, 15 Bertha Street. In front, in a gray Silverado. Cross street at 2nd Avenue, Delaware Avenue, 23-year-old male, seizure. Timeout, 128.

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Attention truck 2, rescue 2, Mohawk ambulance, helter response, EMS call, Hudson Park, 325 Northern Boulevard, room 224, bed A. Cross Shaker Road, Manning Boulevard, 82-year-old female. Difficulty breathing, not alert. Repeating, attention truck 2, rescue 2, Mohawk ambulance, Delta response, EMS call. Hudson Park, 325 Northern Boulevard, room 424, bed A, Cross Shaker Road, Manning Boulevard, 82-year-old female. Difficulty breathing, not alert, timeout, 358.

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Repeating attention, Engine 7, Mohawk Ambulance, Alpha, respond to EMS call, 314 Manning Boulevard, cross the North Allen Street, West Lawrence Street, apartment 2, for traumatic injury. Timeout, 413.

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0: 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Rescue 2 in Mohawk, Signal 600 is at Albany Med.
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Attention truck 3, block ambulance. Hey, Alpha response, EMS call 41 Cambridge Road. Cross Street Western Avenue, 96-year-old male sick person. Repeating truck 3, block ambulance. Hey, Alpha response, EMS call 41 Cambridge Road. Cross Western Avenue. 96-year-old male sick person, timeout 5:54.

0: 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We're investigating. It's a two-story medical building. 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
0: 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We checked that room one last time, but it was all clear.

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0: 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Ball 20 is one patient, BLS at St. Peter's.
1: I see BLS St. Peter's at 619.

Into the rescue squad, rescue 2, Mark Ambulance, East Echo, response EMS call, 367 Clinton Avenue, Cross Street, Henry Johnson Boulevard, Lexington Avenue. Unknown age, male down, possible cardiac arrest. Police are also en route. Repeating attention to rescue squad, rescue 2, Mohawk Ambulance, E, Echo, response EMS call, 367 Clinton Avenue, cross streets of Henry Johnson Boulevard, Lexington Avenue. Unknown age, male, possible cardiac arrest. Police are also en route. Timeout is 6:50.

0: Dispatch, return the rest of your squad to service. Mohawk's taking one VLS to the Albany Memorial. You can show us back in quarters.
1: Alright, rescue 2 return.
0: That's correct.
1: 703.

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EMS call 115 Chrome Kill Road, apartment 207. Cross Aspen Circle, 58-year-old male sick person. Repeating. Truck 3, Milwaukee Ambulance out for response. 115 Chrome Kill Road, apartment 207. Cross Aspen Circle. The apartment 207 or sick person, timeout 715.

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1: Okay. Yep. 718.

0: Truck 3 Dispatcher. We're in servicing quarters. That patient went to St. Peter's.
1: Truck 3, yes, 753.

97 Rescue 1, Mohawk 463, Central Ave, the area of the Burger King. It's good to be in front. See Charlie response. 59-year-old female there with a breathing problem. Crosser Ontario and Partridge. Engine 7 Rescue 1, Mohawk 463 Central Ave. It's a C Charlie response. Complaint said it's going to be in the area of the Burger King in front. They're a female with a breathing problem. Ontario and Partridge, 759.

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0: dispatch, your engine 7, is the call in front of Burger King or 463 Central Ave?
1: Yeah, it's supposed to be in front of Burger King.
0: Received. We're arrived in front of Burger King.
1: Engine 7, Ale.
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2: Correct.
1: Okay. Yeah.

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2: 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Truck 3, engine 1014, Hunter Washington Ave. See Charlie response, for an automatic alarm at the social science building, Fuller Road, Jermaine Street, 812.

0: 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We'll be investigating. 1:10 left.
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0: 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We got a 4-story type 2 office building with nothing showing. We'll be investigating 203 scan.
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Engine 2 truck 283 Beaver Street. See Charlie response for an automatic alarm Lodge Street and Grand Street 844.

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See Charlie response for an automatic alarm across the Broadway and Northern Boulevard. 97 truck 440 Loudonville Road. See Charlie response for an automatic alarm across the Broadway and Northern Boulevard 845.

0: question after me, dispatcher. You can have him disregard that. We're just fiddling with the arm.
1: Total 7, dispatcher. Are you trying to reach me?
2: Negative.
1: Received. This is over.

0: Western afternoon. Dispatch the signal 10, accidental alarm. Turn back over to building maintenance.
1: Yeah, but I've heard another one.

0: Detour 310, 1400 Washington Avenue, City of Town. Sea trial response for the automatic alarm. It's coming in the chemistry building. B60 in the hazard from the hazardous gas detector. Repeating truck 310. 1400 Washington Avenue, SUNY Town, see Charlie for the automatic alarm. It's coming in the chemistry building, B16 at the hazard gas detector. A50, truck 3.
1: Received in route from 1215.
0: Is it 10?
1: Hazard 10 received. Dispatch, why don't you upgrade this to a hazmat assignment based on the information?
0: Okay, we'll add the rescue squad.
2: I just hit drive, 3-story brick. Auto alarm activated. Over to the investigating one of the
0: engine
3: 2A 51. Dispatch 201, we can gear, clear here pretty quick if you need us. Let me know.
4: 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They hit a hazard gas detector that went off Grocer Fuller Road and Jermaine Streets. 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There was an automatic alarm. It came from their chemistry building. One of the hazard gas detectors went off. A52-0.
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6: It's truck 2, I'm on scene on Beaver. 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
2: 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We have a one-story type 2. Nothing shown, we'll be investigating. 107's got command.
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0: Bikini Command Dispatcher, cancel the Swan Battalion. Initial report is they're testing sensors. We're going to monitor the building, just to be sure.
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0: 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We got a report of a possible head going off in the P production building. We're going to investigate.
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0: 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They were testing the system. Zero readings on the meters. Scene's turned over to the power plant. Return all companies.
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Truck 3, Mohawk 34, Rosemount Street, A. Adam Response, 67-year-old male there who's sick. Going to be in the common area that's there. That's Western Ave and Belvedere Ave. Truck 3, Mohawk 34, Rosemount Street, A. Adam Response, 67-year-old male there with medical problems. Going to be in the common area. Western Ave and Belvedere Ave, 914.

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0: 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It's going to room B14, 2-year-old female with a fall. That's Rapp Road and Springsteen Road. 924 Rescue 1, Mohawk 195 Washington Ave Extension, Delta response, room B14, 2-year-old female with a fall. Rapp Road, Springsteen Road, 933.
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0: 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He's going to be on the second floor, apartment 3. 27-year-old female there who's sick.
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Engine 2 truck 2, 26 South Swan Street, see Charlie, response for an automatic alarm, Professor Sheridan Ave and Road Street. Engine 2 truck 2, 26 South Swan Street, see Charlie, response automatic alarm, Sheridan Road, or Sheridan Ave and Road Street. 947.

0: 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Try callback number, please. 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

0: Engine 2 truck 2 has arrived. Not the shell company investigating. 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Not evacuated.
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0: Rescue squad, Mohawk 180, 1st Street, Adam response. 70-year-old male there with a medical problem. It's going to be apartment 105. That was in North Swan Street, Mark Street. Rescue squad along with Mohawk 180, 1st Street, Adam response. It's going to be apartment 105 for a male sick. North Swan Street, Lark Street, 954.
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170 Mohawk, 400 Hudson Avenue at the Parkview. Caribbean Manager's Office. May ask for response for back pain for a 63-year-old female. Reading Engine 7 Mohawk, 400 Hudson Avenue at the Parkview in the Manager's Office. May ask for response for back pain for a 63-year-old female. Across the South Lake and Quail, 1038.

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1: I was giving you that call for the 400 Hudson Avenue.
0: Received. We're still out of service, out of detail.
1: 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Okay, I'll put you on the road.

is 11 with Maw and Florida Hudson Avenue at the Parkview with the manager's office for back pain. The alpha sponsor is 63, all female. Angel 11, 400 Hudson Avenue at the Parkview in the manager's office. A alpha responds for back pain for 63, all female. Across the South Lake and Quail, 1039.

0: I did too. 85 Central Avenue. The offer was 5 for abdominal pain. Police are on scene with the patient. Corner Henry Johnson Boulevard in Lexington Avenue. Repeating engine 2 and Mohawk. 85 Central Avenue. A Alpha is filed for abdominal pain. For a male patient there. Police are on scene with them. Cross at Henry Johnson Boulevard in Lexington Avenue at 1040.
1: Mohawk 50, you're out to hospital.
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Oh. 26 Archery and South Station lobby. 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Repeating, engine 5 in Mohawk. 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
1: Eleven 21.

Engine 10, 1400 Washington Ave, C Charlie response, going to be with 5 quad, female there, the diabetic problem. It's going to be the Colonial quad in Morris Hall, room 206. It's engine 10, along with 5 quad ambulance. Shiny Uptown, C Charlie response, your female with diabetic problem. Colonial quad, Morris Hall, room 206, location. Routed 1132.

Engine 2 Rescue 2, Mohawk 164, 2nd Street. Delta responds, going to be on the first floor. 66-year-old male with a breathing problem, Crosser Larkin, Henry Johnson. Engine 2 Rescue 2, Mohawk 164, 2nd Street. Delta response, first floor for breathing problem. Larkin, Henry Johnson, 1136.

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3: Engine 11's arrived. Multi-story hospital, possible type 2. Nothing showing from the outside. No initial report from security. Engine 11 will have command be investigating.
4: Received. Over.
0: That was rescue 2 returning.
4: Okay. Yeah, thank you.
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1: 150, sir.

Engine 11, Rescue 9, Mohawk 1134 in Scotland Ave. It's a Sea Charlie response. 26-year-old male there with a breathing problem. It's going to be by a back door there. Russell McCormick Road in Wood Terrace. Engine 11, Rescue 9, Mohawk 1134 New Scotland Ave. Correction, Sea Charlie response. For male with a breathing problem, going to be by the back door. McCormick Road, Wood Terrace, 1212.

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1: 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There's a South Lake Avenue, Quail Street. Engine 7, truck 4, 543 Warren Street, see Charlie for an automatic alarm. South Lake Avenue, Quail Street, 1220.
0: Back to 911, I came over Predator Street.
1: 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South Lake Avenue, Quail Street. Engine 7, truck 4, 543 Warren Street, see Charlie for an automatic alarm. South Lake Avenue, Quail Street.

I-21 Rescue, I'm over 541 Clinton Ave, Delta Response, going to be in front, male unconscious. Russian North Lake Avenue, Quail Street. 91 Rescue, one Mohawk, 541 Clinton Ave, Delta Response, Romeo in front, unconscious. North Lake Avenue, Quail Street, 1223.

0: 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We're going to be a lot closer to that unconscious call at 571. You might want to put us on that and have engine 1 take 54 to be warned.
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0: I ask you to engine one. Battalion one, I can't reach and can't reach engine one.
1: Calling him on the phone now. Thank you.
0: Okay. If you can you have him go to 543 Warren Street, see Charlie for the automatic alarm?
1: Will do.

0: 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It's apartment 510, 27-year-old male there who's sick. Across the South Lake Avenue, Quail Streets, Engine 9 in Mohawk, 400 Hudson Ave, in response. Apartment 510 for male sick. 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
2: 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They are now responding to 543 Warren Street for the auto alarm.
0: Received. Thank you, Chief.
3: That's correct. Engine 1's out and we're responding. Sorry about that, dispatch.
0: That's okay, 1227.

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4: 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Dispatch for stepping on engine 1. Car patient walked away if you need us anywhere.
2: 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It looks like we're in the clear. I'll put you back in service.
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0: 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I've got multiple companies in the west end of the city that are going to be out of service. 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
1: Yes.
0: We're going to be en route to prep here for drill. We're going to remain in service for a short period of time.

0: Engine 11 and Mohawk 320, Quail Street, B. Baker response can be on the first floor. 22-year-old female has a laceration on her arm. Park Ave and Warren Street. Engine 11 and Mohawk 320, Quail Street, B. Baker response can be the first floor. 22-year-old female there with a medical problem. Park Ave and Warren Street.
1: So this is responding from Brevard.
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1: This is 13

0: Also, see you later.
1: For sure.
0: Right. Where is he?

0: 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One patient, CLS Ball Gambit, Memorial.
1: There's 11 at Pershing from

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Edge 11 and Mohawk number 7, Sycamore Street, AN response. A person there with a medical problem crossing to Scotland Ave and Heidelberg Ave. Engine 11 and Mohawk 7, Sycamore Street, AM response. The party there who's sick, crossing to Scotland Ave and Heidelberg Ave, 1352.

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0: 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So they had a response, 43-year-old male there with an auto accident. Signs of 7 and Mohawk Henry Johnson Boulevard in Orange Street. They had a response from an auto accident. 1359 Realm.
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0: 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We're leaving Breveter Station, going back to engine 7's quarters.
1: Great, thanks. 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

0: Engine 2, rescue 1, Mohawk 393 North Pearl Street, Delta response is going to be in front. 30-year-old female there was unconscious, crossing Van Wert Street, Pleasant Street. Engine 2, rescue 1, Mohawk 393 North Pearl Street, some Delta response for a female in front with a medical problem, Van Wert Street, Pleasant Street, 1407.
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Truck 3, Engine 10, Mohawk 1367, Washington Ave. Sent a Delta response to the third floor. A 48-year-old male there was unconscious across Germain Street and Fuller Road. Truck 3, Engine 10, Mohawk 1367, Washington Ave. Delta response, third floor. For male unconscious, Germain Street, Fuller Road, 1417.

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Angel Ever Rescue 1 Mohawk 391 Greenway. It's a Delta response, 67-year-old female with a breathing problem. Engine 11 Rescue 1 and Mohawk 392 Greenway, Delta response for a female with a breathing problem. It's off of Tampa Ave, 1427.

0: 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We can handle Greenway West to get some points, right?
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See Charlie, response to the automatic alarm, South Pearl Street and Broad Street, 1429.

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0: I'm just Laura Mohawk, 176 Washington Avenue Extension, the Dialysis Center in Suite 100, A Alpha for the sick person. Across is a floor on a wrap road here. Cross streets. It's for a 46-year-old female. Repeating engine 4 Mohawk, A Alpha response. 176 Washington Avenue Extension at the Dialysis Center at Suite 100. An A Alpha response for the sick person with a blood pressure issue. 46-year-old female. 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

11 at Walmart, 19 Pine Lane, B Bravo for a fall, it's a 9-year-old female, across the Harding and Maxwell, at 11 Mohawk, 19 Pine Tree Lane, B Bravo for a fall, 19-year-old female, Harding and Maxwell Street, across the 1950.

0: 10-11 dispatch, can you try a call back? We're unable to make contact with a patient or resident at the time.
1: Received.

Dispatch Angela, we're going to try a callback, but it came from a medical alarm company. She said she fell down. She may not be able to get up.

Attention, truck 3, rescue 1 Mohawk. D-Delta response, 855 Central F. It's going to be Sweet A, Adam, to Planned Parenthood. It's a 26-year-old female, possible miscarriage. Third floor, across the Everett Road, Colvin Ave. Again, this truck 3, rescue 1 Mohawk. D-Delta response, 855 Central F. Third floor, Planned Parenthood, 26-year-old female, possible miscarriage. Times Everett, across the Everett Road, Colvin Ave, times 15.

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1: 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We're trying to find a way to make entry now. 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
0: Received.

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1: 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See Charlie response at 212 Quail Street, cross streets Elberon Place and J Street, in front of with a 27-year-old female. Allergies. Repeating. Attention Engine 1, Rescue 9, Mohawk. See Charlie response at 212 Quail Street, cross streets Elberon Place and J Street, in front of with a 27-year-old female. Allergies. 1522.
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0: 1011 dispatch. We've made entry into the residence. There is no patient here at this time. Can you confirm that this was a medical alert for 19 Pine Tree Lane in Albany?
1: Engine 11, we did confirm the address of the alarm company. We did not confirm the city. We can go double check that.
0: Please, low 10 miles.

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0: 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Engine 11, we just got off the phone with the alarm company. They don't have an exact address for her. They have an area that her phone was mapping up in when her medical alarm went off. And that area apparently also includes 25 Pine Tree Lane. They don't have any other information, though.
1: Engine 11 received. We'll take a look in that general direction.
0: Received, thank you.

Attention Engine 7, A Alpha response at 635 Washington Ave, cross streets of Partridge Street and West Erie Street, with wires occasionally sparking. Repeating, Attention Engine 7, A Alpha response at 635 Washington Ave, cross streets of Partridge Street and West Erie Street, wires occasionally sparking. 1547.

engine 11 to dispatch, you return engine 11 to service. The seat's been turned over to APD. No patient found. Medical alarm was malfunction of some sort.

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2: We're at 635 Washington. We're not coming up with anything on the exterior. Do you have any further information?
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0: 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He said he may have saw it between the houses there, but if you're not coming up with anything, then he may have misseen what was in that area.
1: Engine 7 received. Give us a few more minutes here. We're going to keep investigating.
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0: 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We investigated house number 635, 631, and 637, and we're not coming up with anything. There is no 633. You can return in 7. Make this good and tend.
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2: Cool.

Attention engine 7, truck 3. See Charlie response at 400 Central Ave, cross streets of Partridge Street and Ontario Street, on the 16th floor, east 4, with an automatic alarm. Repeating, attention engine 7, truck 3. See Charlie response at 400 Central Ave, cross streets of Partridge Street and Ontario Street, on the 16th floor, east 4, with an automatic alarm, 1603.

0: Attention, engine 9, engine 11, truck 4, rescue 9, engine 10, truck 1, rescue squad, battalion 1. An alarm of fire is being transmitted at 6 Cheshire Court, cross streets of Victoria Way, in Essex Circle. The smoke coming from the back side of the building. Repeating, attention, engine 11, engine 9, truck 4, rescue 9, engine 10, truck 1, rescue squad, battalion 1. An alarm of fire is being transmitted at 6 Cheshire Court, the cross streets of Victoria Way and Essex Circle, with smoke coming from the back side of the building, 1605.
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0: 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We have a high-rise residential type 1. 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

0: 9-11, the dispatch, 9-11's arriving. We're on a hydrant. It's going to be a two-story, type 5 residential. No smoke showing from the A side. There is a smell of smoke in the air. We'll be investigating.
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0: 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You can try for a reset. Like one tripped head here. Always clear though. We should be good.
2: Alarm has been reset and holding.
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1: Utilities are shut off, thank you.

0: 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Make this a signal 15 at this time. We're opening up the walls to make sure that there's no active fire. It appears to have been an electrical fire in the wall in PD corner.
1: 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Downgrading continues 1611.

0: 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This time it appears that there's been no extension beyond the exterior wall. No extension in the basement or the second floor. You can cancel the squad.
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0: 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Crosses Everett Road, water lead out. 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One underwater lead out extension, the Motel 6. 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Crosses Everett Road, water lead out. 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

0: Attention, Engine 2, Rescue 2, Mohawk. Beaver Alpha response, 1st Street, North Lake Ave. It's an auto accident involving a school bus. Unknown injuries. Again, that's Engine 2, Rescue 2, Mohawk. Beaver Alpha response, 1st Street, North Lake Ave. School bus versus vehicle, possible injury. Time is 16:38.
1: Dispatch Battalion 1 confirming students injured or not.
0: Battalion 1 further call taker, it's one student injury, nothing else reported.
1: Receive. This was originally a property damage, correct?

0: Originally, it was a property damage to our station, and then another party called directly to our line and said that they were experiencing pain in their knee.
1: Breezy, that's what I need. Thank you. I am going to remain in service. This guy's working on the board.
0: 1639.
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0: Attention, engine 4, truck 3, rescue 2, battalion 1 and Mohawk. Okay, it's going to be a B, Bravo response. It's going to be on the Northway, 87 going northbound at mile marker 0.4. State police are en route. They have a call for a male who was in an auto accident experiencing back pain. Again, that's engine 4, truck 3, rescue 2, battalion 1, Mohawk, B, Bravo response. It's going to be on 87 northbound on the Northway at mile marker 0.4. State police are en route to an auto accident. Male experiencing back pain. Time 16:52.
1: Battalion 1 received. I'll be monitoring.
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0: 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An 89-year-old male sick, crosses Fuller Road, Springsteen Road. Again, this Engine 1, Milwaukee Alpha Response, 140 Washington Ave Extension, Apartment 33 in the C Wing, Season Trials. 89-year-old male sick, crosses Fuller Road, Springsteen Road, time 16:53.
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0: 4-3 dispatcher. Can you check back with state police? Looking at the cameras, state police and Colony EMS are already on scene with a minor fender bender. Just check and see if they still need us to respond.
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0: Long 50 and Route 87 North. Can I just get the exact address for the same?
1: Long 50. It's going to be 87 North. It's going to be mile marker 0.4.

0: dispatch to Truck 3, the ComSec dispatcher that we talked to has no recollection of Colony being notified. They're still asking you to proceed to the scene.
1: Received. Just advise all companies, it appears that it's going to be easier to access from the Western Avenue entrance to the Northway.
0: Received. Units for the Northway may be the Western Avenue.

0: 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This call is going to be just approaching 87 North, right before the Wolf Road exit.
1: And your four is East 70.
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4: Dispatcher 51,
2: I believe you're still being requested for the car fire I-90 eastbound exit 5. The smoking vehicle, excuse me.
5: Right, so you can put car 55 on that. Confirm the location.
2: 55 received. I-90 eastbound near the Everett exit 5.
5: I-90 eastbound. Exit 5. Confirm.
2: That's correct. Thank you, sir.
3: ...107 to car 55. You're going to want to get on the Arbor Hill exit eastbound. Correction, westbound.
5: Arbor Hill westbound. Received.
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2: 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Apartment 33 in the C Wing. 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

0: dispatcher, car 55. I'm coming up on exit 5. Please confirm the location.
1: I've heard car 55. You're going to be on the other side of the Everett Road Bridge.

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0: 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Scene has been turned over to FIU and State Police. Keep Engine 7 out of service until we get back into the city. We're heading out on 85 to turn around.
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0: 51 dispatcher, you can return car 51 to service. 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

0: Attention Engine 7, Truck 2, Battalion 1, and Mohawk. Hey, Alpha Response. I-90 westbound at exit 5, the Everett Road exit. Mile marker 3.1. It's a 40-year-old female with abdominal pain. Not involved in a car accident. State troopers are on scene with her now. Again, that's Engine 7, Truck 2, Battalion 1, Mohawk. Hey, Alpha Response. I-90 westbound at exit 5. Near the Everett Road exit, mile marker 3.1. State troopers have a 40-year-old female with abdominal pain. Time is
1: 17:34. Battalion 1 will be monitoring the call. Battalion 1's back in service.
0: 17:35.

0: dispatch, car 55. I've had a conversation with the patient. You're going to want to send an ambulance.
1: Car 55, just confirming, this is the smoking vehicle that you're at, or the other EMS call?
0: The same. I believe they're one in the same, the location. So you're going to send an ambulance to my location, which is the woman who ended up getting rear-ended. She's got abdominal pain, recently had childbirth. She's just concerned.
1: Receive. And you're still eastbound there?
0: That is correct. The exact same mile marker you indicated.
1: Receive. Engine 7, truck 2 in Mohawk. Your address is not I-90 westbound. It is eastbound. I-90 eastbound. Car 55 is on the scene there. 1737.
2: Mohawk 34 receives order.
0: Dispatch, confirm. We are on a westbound side.
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0: 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We can take care of patient care.
1: 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We're going to block shoulder in the lane.
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0: 10-11, Milwaukee Alpha response, 140 South Lake Ave. In the hallway is a 48-year-old female who fell. Crosses Warren Street and Mercer Street. Again, that's Engine 11 in Mohawk. A, Alpha response, 140 South Lake Ave. 48-year-old female that fell. Crosses Warren and Mercer Streets. Time 1752.
1: That's fine.
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Response, 40 Kyler F., 61-year-old female, traumatic injury, crosses Tate Street, Matilda Street. Again, that's Engine 9, Mohawk A Alpha. Response, 40 Kyler F., 61-year-old female, traumatic injury, crosses Tate Street, Matilda Street. Time is 18:01.

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1: 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Do you have an ETA?
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Hey, Alpha Response, 270 North Pearl Street, Apartment 1L is in Lincoln. 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Crosses Livingston Ave, Arbor Drive. 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

Attention, engine 2, Mohawk B Bravo response, 50 Florence Street, in the office, 61-year-old female, unknown medical problem, possibly an issue with medication, process Livingston Ave, Beverly Ave. Again, this engine 2, Mohawk B Bravo response, 50 Thornton Street, in the office, 61-year-old female, medical problem, process Livingston Ave, Beverly Ave, 10 to 18:45.

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attention, Truck 3, Mohawk, AL for response. 28 Locust Street, 45-year-old female, laceration, crosses Western Ave, Maplewood Ave. Again, this is Truck 3, Mohawk, A, Alpha response, 28 Locust Street, 45-year-old female, laceration, crosses Western Ave, Maplewood Ave, times 1852.

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7 Mohawk. Hey, Alpha, EMS response, 472 Hudson Ave, across the post street, Ontario Street, first floor for a 19-year-old male, sick. That's engine 7 and Mohawk. Hey, Alpha, EMS response, 472 Hudson Ave, across Quail Street and Ontario Street, first floor for a 19-year-old male, sick. 19-04.

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0: 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In return of main contact with Mohawk Bureau, also canceled on scene, one patient arming.
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Crosses Van Buren Street, Fairlawn Ave. Again, this truck 3, Mohawk A, Alpha response, 1005 Washington Ave on the first floor, 80-year-old male fall, crosses Van Buren Street, Fairlawn Ave, times 1921.

Attention Engine 7, Truck 2, see Charlie response, 160 North Main Ave for an automatic alarm. First floor of the South Junior Building, Area 2, across Kent Street, Manning Boulevard. Again, this Engine 7, Truck 2, see Charlie response, 160 North Main Ave for an automatic alarm in the first floor of the South Junior Building, across Kent Street, Manning Boulevard, times 1930.

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Attention truck 1, rescue 9, Mark, T-Charlie response, 222 Madison Ave at the museum. Male, fell off his bike, was unconscious, now possibly conscious, crosses Eagle Street, South Swan Street. Again, that's truck 1, rescue 9, Mohawk, C-Charlie response, 222 Madison Ave at the museum. For a male who fell, was not conscious, now conscious, crosses Eagle Street, South Swan, times 1939.

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1: Christy, thank you, Frank.

Attention, 9 truck 4, is he Charlie response? 45 Delaware Ave for an automatic alarm. Crosses Myrtle Ave and Park Ave. Again, that's engine 9 truck 4, see Charlie response. 45 Delaware Ave for a general automatic alarm. Crosses Myrtle and Park Ave. Time is 19:52.

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Attention truck to Mohawk Alpha response, 123 Livingston Ave, apartment F3 of St. Frank. 21-year-old female abdominal pain across the Colony Street, 10 Brook Street. Again, this truck to Mohawk A Alpha response, 123 Livingston Ave, apartment F3 of St. Frank. 21-year-old female abdominal pain across the Colony Street, 10 Brook Street, times 1955.

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We have someone out front waving us down on Delaware Avenue.

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0: 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We've investigated. No smoke, no fire. 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